name is Daniel Spriggs. The song is Show Me How to Love. This is The Z. I'm Britt, and I've had another text conversation about this Nothing Sweeter song. You can track it down online somewhere. It's not just a Z mix, but it is an extra sweet Z mix. Toby Mac, John Reddick, Nothing Sweeter. This

0: fault.
1: Trust. It's the key in any great relationship, especially one with Jesus. Trusting him with everything. Joseph O'Brien on the Z. I've got the new song from Bodie coming up next. Say So. Slipped into the charts for a little while, then back off. Now it's back in and climbing steadily. But I want you to hear from Bodie, because what he had to say this past week really applies to a handful of friends of mine that are now back in the school swing of things. The schedules are going. I know officially we don't close summer until Labor Day, but for the most part, a lot of us are back in the school mode, and maybe it's a difficult season, and maybe you're looking back on the mountaintop experience of, say, a youth camp and wondering, how do you deal with it? Well, this is what Bodie was talking about. Again, this is the artist Bodie.
2: Just because God may have moved a certain way, you might have seen him move mightily, you might have seen him, you know, a miracle breakout, or maybe you went to a youth camp and like you just got rocked, and then you come home expecting everything to be different, but maybe your parents are still getting a divorce, or you're still struggling with mental illness, or maybe as an adult, man, I hate this situation I'm in, whatever it is. And we often think, well, if God doesn't look like I think he should, then maybe he's not listening. Maybe he doesn't care, or maybe he doesn't even exist. Understand the fact that just as much as God is in these big, mighty moments, and he'll move in miraculous ways, and I'll continue believing for those as long as I have breath in my lungs. But more often than not, I believe that he's with us in the stillness of his spirit, the quiet times, the prayer closet, intimate moments where it's just you and him. And we're often so busy looking in the sky for these grand moves of God that we miss just the common stillness of his spirit.

Stephen Malcolm, Carly Ann Taylor together with Safe and Sound. I am Britt. And earlier this week, we had a world premiere of a song that you are going to love. And, of course, you want some Forrest Frank. Both of those are coming up in a moment on The Z.

He is a lie. And as Gio and Michael Howell remind us, we have to push back against those lies because they're coming from different directions. But we have the root of God's word and the truth of the body of Christ. And we as fellow Christians are going to encourage you with a soundtrack to life turned up, a soundtrack to help you celebrate. You.

Josiah Queen. He's got a great new praise and worship song with Elevation Worship coming out shortly. Such a good guy. One of those songs that we share across the network. You'll hear that on the main channel and here on the Z, Josiah Queen and Demons. Now, this you may have never heard before. We did a world premiere of it this past week from Christian Leneve. I think you're going to like it. It's different. It's fresh. It's called Wisdom Freestyle on the Z, where the hits hit first.

0: Yes.
1: It's Stephen Malcolm, KB, and For King and Country. And this week in the loss of Dolly Parton, goodness, think of that wonderful duet that they did with Joel and Luke and Dolly, and what a legacy has left. The legacy of the books, the legacy of Dollywood, the legacy of her faith, and just loving Jesus and loving people. Goodness, much to remember.

0: that fresh? Brand new artist named Lanzo and Lift Me Up on the Z. Coming up in just a minute, an inside cut. It's the live version from Tarn Wells and Fake It, his brand new song, and a word of insight from Tarn as well. It's all on the way on the Z.
1: With high pressure moving back in, it looks like we're done with the rain for a while. We will have some lingering cloud cover overnight, and we're in the upper 60s on the low. Mix of sun and clouds coming up on Sunday after some morning fog clears out and pretty warm. We'll hit about 90. Few clouds on Sunday night, low 90s and sunny Monday. I'm meteorologist Steve Hamilton with more uplifting and encouraging music next on his radio, 89.3.
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0: A sweet live version of Fake It from Tarn Wells on the Z. Tarn's up next along with Miles Minnick with what has been and continues to be the number one song in America for Christian hit radio, second to none. But before I play that, I want you to hear about something he shared almost a year ago now when he's talking about after concerts and how important it is to kind of connect with kids with real talk. Again, this is Tarn Wells.
1: What we tell kids a lot is to, first of all, guard your heart. It's deceitfully wicked, the Bible says. So the Bible also says he'll give you the desires of your heart. So we have to be constantly praying that God purifies the desires of our heart, because our hearts don't always desire what God wants. Our hearts desire ultimately what we want. So we have to make what we want what God wants. And then the other thing is guarding your relationships, you know, and guy-girl relationships. You know, you can make choices that change everything. And now you have responsibility because you made a mistake and you don't get to do your dream. You have to do what just makes money and supports, you know, your poor choices.
2: Right.
1: So it's a lot of things like that. Being humble, being a servant, those are key decisions that have to be made.

0: Allison Eide, E-I-D-E. If you're trying to track her down, you will love her socials. She is just putting out a lot of great content every single day, focusing our attention on Christ, and in a very real way, just like that does. I don't know why we get all wound up in our fear and anxiety when we know God has it under control. A great word from Allison Eide on the Z. And speaking of that greatness, I got an interview from Ryan coming up later tonight, but right now, this is a song that, it just fits for a handful of people that are listening right now in Charleston. Thanks for making the Z your soundtrack to life turned up. Yes, we are looking forward to even better days.
1: God, thank

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0: such a huge song, reminding us that we have to deal with our anxiety and our fear. And coming up next, Sam Tinez, Otto Blue, and Tadashi are going to go straight head on with what we can do, how that courage can overcome fear. Check out Thunderbolt on the Z.
1: Courage is overcoming fear. We here. 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
10: 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You're going to hear about that and why Evan wrote it and collaborated with Danny Gokey and others. Plus, the afters, Josh Havens in here for a wonderful interview about what God's doing in his life and how his family is supporting him. And yes, I saw the text request. Forrest Frank kicks off this hour. 866-441-HITS. 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

0: That's Sam Rivera, Miles Minnick, and DJ Mouski with Beat the Odds here on The Z. Coming up next, the brand new After song. Josh Havens was talking a little earlier today on The Weekend 22. If you're not aware of that, we count down the top 22 songs in Christian music every Saturday morning at 11. But if you missed it, there's a great replay of it tomorrow afternoon at 1 right here on The Z. And you can wait and hear all the interviews tomorrow, or you can hear this one right now. Josh talking about how family has kept them really focused and on the road all these years.
1: I like to think about how when God orchestrated all this stuff, when he put this band together, he had to have been thinking about every single aspect of it, including our families, because we have some of the most supportive wives that you could ever ask for. And I can only think that God knew what he was doing down to the minute detail, and gave each and every one of us wives that are 100% supportive of what we're doing and have the same vision, you know, to play music and to minister with our music. And I mean, we couldn't ask for a better situation as far as their support of us. And there's been times in the past, you know, when we were trying to build up our following, trying to get out there, you know, as a new band. And there have been times when it's been disheartening. You know, you wonder, oh, is it going to go anywhere? And it's at those times that our wives have really stepped in and said, you know what, this is what God has called you to, and this is the mission that you have. You need to follow his lead through the good times and the bad. So it's been really encouraging to see how God has used them to keep us together as well.

producer for you and new artists like that. Marissa Berkey and Hello Today on the Z. From the new to a classic. My goodness, these guys have been friends for so very long. Respecter of each other's music. Didn't get to do their first collaboration until Passion a few years ago. This is Tedashi and David Crowder with Lift Your Weary Head here on the Z.

Joy isn't pretending everything's perfect. Joy is choosing to trust God even when life feels messy. James 1:2 says to count it all joy, not because struggle is fun, but because God is working through it. Joy is strength. Joy is rebellion against the chaos. Joy is saying, God, you're good, even if today isn't. So choose joy, not because life is easy, but because God is with you. The Z.

0: Rui Young and Kodoku on the Z. In my own life, tragically, when I messed up, sometimes I run away from God instead of running right back to Him. But the good news is His arms are open wide for you and me, even when we mess it up. Coming up next, it's a song that has ministered this past week to some students that are part of our Z Nation family in the Raleigh area and have some connections in Greenville as well. And it's a song called Be All Right, and it's one that Evan Kraft wrote just a couple of years ago with his friends Danny Gokey and Remedy 2. And because it has ministered to so many, I thought maybe it would minister to you tonight here at this opportunity before we kick off our prayer time. And so I want to take you to Evan as he was sharing with us where this song actually came from.
1: We wrote this song and the lyrics were so powerful that I was crying in my kitchen writing them, saying, Lord, they say you hold the whole universe in your hands, but my world's fallen apart like it is made of sand. Am I small enough to slip through the cracks? I was writing this about a family member who was losing everything during the beginning of the pandemic, and I was praying, God, where are you? What are you doing? I love that I can call out to the Lord and share and cast my anxieties upon Him. So I really hope this song would reach you, that it would bring comfort and peace to you, that the Holy Spirit would speak to you through this song. And I hope you remember that with Jesus, everything will be all right.

Team Tiki Lau and your goodness on the Z. I am Britt, and I love the opportunity of connecting with you on Saturday nights and giving you a sample of what we're all about each and every day on the Z. And we launch our day with a focus on God's Word, our Z verse for the day. And today it came from Hosea. And you know, the headline is pretty much bold. The most important thing to know and do. That is mission critical. The most important thing to know and to do. Here's the verse. I don't want your sacrifices. I want your love. I don't want your offerings. I want you to know me. That's Hosea 6:6 from the Living Bible. We know that God's love, says it in 1 John, was it 4:8? Yeah. It doesn't say he has love. It says he is love. It's the core of who God is. God is love. And you could go around saying you're a loving person and, you know, just say this, but unless you put that love on somebody else, it doesn't do a whole lot of good. The Bible says that you and me were created as an object of God's love. The very reason that you and I can take a breath right now is this. God made you simply to love you. He thought you up. He created you as the object of his love because he is love. This is the core of what our quiet time was all about this morning. And as we've been marinating in that love all day long, it's just important to remember that God didn't need us. It's not like he was lonely, but he wanted you. He wanted to create you. He wanted to create you to love you. I hope you hear this loud and clear from God's word. Because when this begins to shape who we are, who we know we are to be, who we're to become, then self-esteem won't be a problem in the future. When you realize just how valuable you are to God. You know, we're created in God's image, not like animals. It's different. And that gives us the capacity to know God and to love him back. You know, there's a time in Scripture where Jesus was headed down a road and somebody said, Lord, what's the most important command in Scripture? And this is what Jesus said. Love the Lord your God with all your heart and with all your soul and with all your mind. This is the first and greatest commandment. The most important thing is to know and love God. So our Z verse today, Hosea 6:6. I don't want your sacrifices. I want your love. I don't want your offerings. I want you to know me. Oh God, help us to know you more. Help us to have a more genuine and real understanding of who you are so that we can grow in our faith, so we can understand what it's like to receive your love and to live in it. Jesus, I pray for friends that are right now dealing with a distance where they don't feel loved. If you still feel disconnected, and Lord, I pray that by your power and in the strong name of Jesus, you would connect them through the songs they've heard on the radio tonight, through other areas that you're just working in their life. Lord, we love you so much. We thank you that you choose to create us to love us. In your precious name, we say these things. We pray these things. Oh, amen.

of Geo, D'Angelo and Loge on the Z. They are planning on a tour. I think it's going to happen in the spring of next year, but looking forward to that. That'll be awesome. This guy, I understand from one of my interns, he saw him live. Caleb Gordon is amazing live. I just love this new song. Straightforward to the point. What do we need to do? Yeah. We need to put God first. Ain't too

0: first. I put God first.
1: With high pressure moving back in, it looks like we're done with the rain for a while. We will have some lingering cloud cover overnight, and we're in the upper 60s on the low. Mix of sun and clouds coming up on Sunday after some morning fog clears out and pretty warm. We'll hit about 90. A few clouds on Sunday night, low 90s and sunny Monday. I'm meteorologist Steve Hamilton with more uplifting and encouraging music next on his radio, 89.3.
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0: So when the moment hits and everybody's pushing you one way, just breathe, pray, and choose. The path that God's leading you on. That's real courage. The Z.
1: It's a paradise, and it calls my name, but I can't keep taking holidays.
2: 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See,

the new one from Lecrae and John Bellion. It's Holidays on the Z. Time's getting away from me. I know there's so many songs that you've requested that I haven't been able to play yet, but this one is one for some friends listening in Columbia. Yes, it does have a sweet country feel to it. It's the band Reeves. Check out Devil Drive on the Z. Kind of the test kitchen. What do you think of it?

That's our prayer kicker song about all of our heroes, all the artists that we love. That's Derek Minor and Cannon. And every time we play it, we on the staff here think about who is it that we need to be praying for that maybe really influenced us, a real hero. Maybe it's an artist. For me, it's some folks in ministry that just the Lord would keep them solid because they are so heroic to me in the way that they lead out and follow Jesus. And so anyway, that's what we do. Every time we play that song is pray for a hero. 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Waking

Brian is hopeful with Everything is Better on the Z. I just want to leave you with one more challenge, and this is because of some texts we've been getting from some friends who are going through unique situations. God has put them in an awkward and yet wonderful opportunity to be around a lot of lost people in their new job. And a couple of others were talking about it earlier this week, students on the football team they're on. You know, a lot of football coaches are wonderful, strong Christians. This particular coach is not. And, you know, what you want to do is remember that you need some lost friends in your life. And this song, a classic from 21 Pilots, may be just what you and I need to hear to make sure that we share the truth of Christ in love.

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1: This is His Radio Morning. Yeah, right. We are past midnight. Good morning to you. I'm Scott Watson. Great to spend some time with you here on His Radio. Mike and Tyler now.

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Had the first few college football games yesterday and getting ready for a full slate next weekend. Can you hear my excitement? I'm Scott on his radio. Yes, college football season is

0: Every day is a little closer
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1: This is uplifting and encouraging. His Radio.

Lana Crawford on his radio. Thank God. This is Scott Watson. Thank God we can pray to our Heavenly Father day or night. And maybe you need someone to pray with you. That's why we have the His Radio prayer line. You can call the number right now, anytime, 866-987-PRAY.

0: grateful for you.
1: There's a cat that has a name called Moonshine. How about that? Well, Moonshine is back home safely after a 3+ month journey. His radio, I'm Scott Watson. Yeah, Moonshine was out and about for a while, missing from his family, but is reunited now thanks to a microchip. The Toccoa Stevens County Humane Shelter, this is around Athens, Georgia, they say they scanned Moonshine when he arrived and were able to find his owner. The shelter says microchips are great. They're pretty inexpensive and can really boost those times when our pets get lost and they wander to a shelter, perhaps. So glad Moonshine back home safely.
2: With high pressure moving back in, it looks like we're done with the rain for a while. We will have some lingering cloud cover overnight, and we're in the upper 60s on the low. Mix of sun and clouds coming up on Sunday after some morning fog clears out and pretty warm. We'll hit about 90. Few clouds on Sunday night, low 90s and sunny Monday. I'm meteorologist Steve Hamilton with more uplifting and encouraging music next on his radio, 89.3.
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3: What's a helicopter parent? 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How can you tell? Well, answer these questions. Can our kids make decisions without asking us what to do? Do our kids consider us their best friend? Do our kids resent our gifts and support? Are they perfectionists and only interested in credentials? If that fits, cut the cord. Obviously, this isn't going to work for little kids, but if our kids are in college or just about to head there, practice the song, "Let it go, let it go." Our kids don't need us to make all their decisions. How are they going to learn if we're always giving them the answers? You wouldn't do that if they were going to take an exam, would you?
5: You can respond to this program at parentminute.org. Joe Pollack
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It's Scott with you. 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

One of my favorite features of the His Radio app, the open mic. This is Scott Watson. You can leave like a 30-second just soundbite of what's going on in your life. 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

0: Jamie McDonald, it's his radio. I'm Scott Watson. And really, it's one of those pinch me, is it real? Yes. Tributes pouring in after the loss of Dolly Parton recently at age 80. Brief battle with cancer that we found out about later. But what a lasting impact that she has made. And one of those is the Imagination Library. Perhaps your family has received books from that, going out every month to kids all across the country. And the family says in lieu of flowers, they're asking for folks who would like to give to make a donation to the Imagination Library. So we've set up a keyword for information. You can text the word library to 800-447-7234. When you do that, I'll send you a link with all the info.
1: With high pressure moving back in, it looks like we're done with the rain for a while. We will have some lingering cloud cover overnight, and we're in the upper 60s on the low. Mix of sun and clouds coming up on Sunday after some morning fog clears out and pretty warm. We'll hit about 90. A few clouds on Sunday night, low 90s and sunny Monday. I'm meteorologist Steve Hamilton with more uplifting and encouraging music next on his radio, 89.3.
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0: 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Lord.

It's going to be okay. One more week until the full schedule of college football returns for 2026. As radio, I'm Scott Watson. We had a few games yesterday, but the big weekend is coming up. And you know what? I cannot wait for that. College football is back.

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1: 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And he's got more than enough strength to pull you through. 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

0: His Radio, I'm Scott Watson. How are you doing this morning? It is good to be up early, late, what is it? Whatever, maybe both right now. Thanks for listening. Here's Josiah Queen, His Radio.
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Is pumpkin spice being replaced? His radio, I'm Scott. You might be surprised to know that Google says searches for things with pumpkin spice have plummeted from 64% last year to only 6% this year. So what is replacing pumpkin spice latte? Well, recipes for things like banana, blueberry,

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You know, I love the pictures that God paints in the sky. His radio, I'm Scott Watson. The lunar eclipse the other night, did you see it? A little too late for me since I get up so early, but looks like a lot of folks were up sharing some pictures of God's beautiful creation.

0: It's radio. I'm Scott Watson. It looks like more and more companies are removing artificial dyes. The latest to join them, General Mills, they say they have now removed all of the artificial colors from all of its cereals sold here in the U.S., including some of their top performers, Lucky Charms and Trix. So what are they using? Well, they say they are now using colors from things like fruits, vegetables, and spices.
1: With high pressure moving back in, it looks like we're done with the rain for a while. We will have some lingering cloud cover overnight, and we're in the upper 60s on the low. Mix of sun and clouds coming up on Sunday after some morning fog clears out, and pretty warm. We'll hit about 90. Few clouds on Sunday night, low 90s and sunny Monday. I'm meteorologist Steve Hamilton with more uplifting and encouraging music next on his radio, 89.3.
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It's often thought of as the unofficial end to summer. Talking about Labor Day, it's his radio. I'm Scott Watson. It always sneaks up on me, too, on the calendar. Well, that is next weekend. Yes, Labor Day next Monday. And for many, a long, restful holiday weekend. Something to look forward to.

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I don't know if this is you or not, but my schedule seems to get busier and busier and more chaotic just every day. It's His Radio. I'm Scott Watson. But sometimes it is really good to pause and remember just how good God is to us. Reminder from Brandon Lake now. It's His Radio.

His radio prayer line, 866-987-PRAY. This is Scott. Now, you may think, is it okay to call right now? Is it too early? You can call day or night, 24 hours a day, 866-987-PRAY. Always here to pray with you.

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2: 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Right here.

perfectly. Just want to say thank you for listening to His Radio. I'm Scott Watson. Thank you for praying for this ministry. Thank you for financially supporting His Radio. We cannot do it without you. I just want to say thank you.

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0: 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And nothing is a surprise to Him.
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1: Looks like the NFL Pro Bowl is ending. Yeah, His Radio, I'm Scott Watson. The league made that announcement the other day, starting with this season. The Pro Bowl, known for the league's top 88 players. The NFL says selected players will still be chosen by other players, coaches, and fans, but instead of a game, they will be honored during a special celebration. So the end of the Pro Bowl is here.
2: With high pressure moving back in, it looks like we're done with the rain for a while. We will have some lingering cloud cover overnight, and we're in the upper 60s on the low. Mix of sun and clouds coming up on Sunday after some morning fog clears out and pretty warm. We'll hit about 90. A few clouds on Sunday night, low 90s and sunny Monday. I'm meteorologist Steve Hamilton with more uplifting and encouraging music next on His Radio 89.3.
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0: been.
1: Well, my son has successfully finished driving school. His radio, I'm Scott Watson. Josh wrapped up the driving portion of the program the other day. So in about 6 weeks, he'll be able to get that permit. We will have another permitted driver in the house. And, you know, as a parent, when your kid starts driving, you can't help but be a little nervous, right? Maybe you're grabbing hold of that handle, you know, above the door frame of the car. No, he's done really well. Actually, I'm more worried about the cost of insurance than his driving.

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Well, September will be here officially in a couple of days, and you might be thinking, ah, some cooler weather. Not so fast, my friend. His Radio, I'm Scott Watson. Yeah, it looks like the mid and even some upper 90s are going to be creeping back into the Carolinas and Georgia ahead of the long Labor Day weekend coming up. One more burst of summer, it looks like.

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0: On the night you're falling all to pieces, you can bring your lonely heart to Jesus. 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

0: It's Amazing Grace, Phil Wickham, his radio. This is Scott Watson. A lot of folks talking about Tropical Storm Dolly right after the passing of Dolly Parton. No, it is not related. They did not name the tropical storm after Dolly Parton. In fact, weather folks say storm names are selected about 6 years in advance. So a total coincidence there of Dolly Parton's passing and then the formation of a tropical storm named Dolly out in the Atlantic. By the way, it is not expected to impact us at all. So no worries about a tropical system going through our neighborhoods.
1: With high pressure moving back in, it looks like we're done with the rain for a while. We will have some lingering cloud cover overnight, and we're in the upper 60s on the low. Mix of sun and clouds coming up on Sunday after some morning fog clears out and pretty warm. We'll hit about 90. Few clouds on Sunday night, low 90s and sunny Monday. I'm meteorologist Steve Hamilton with more uplifting and encouraging music next on his radio, 89.3.
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in well with my soul. I need a peace that only heaven knows.

I love mowing my lawn. I'm a lawn guy. His radio, I'm Scott. I've got some plants I take care of in the garden, and so I get sweaty a lot. And that's why I have a TV in my garage, because I love spending time outside, and when it's college football season, there's baseball, other sports, I like to watch the TV so I'm not all sweaty, you know, inside the house. But I've found that some people find that really odd that you have a TV in the garage. So I'm wondering if you've got a TV in your garage where you watch things. You can share on the open mic on the His Radio app. I don't think that's weird at all.

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It's Brandon Lake on his radio. Good Sunday morning. I'm Scott Watson. Glad to spend some time with you. Here is Jamie McDonald. Ain't No Way. His radio.

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Thank you. It's His Radio. I'm Scott Watson. Thank you so much for listening, for praying for this radio ministry, supporting His Radio financially. We are listener supported. Just want to say thank you.

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0: I am a cat guy. I've got two of them. It's His Radio. I'm Scott Watson. So when I read this story, it drew my attention. There is a cat, how about this name, Moonshine, in the Athens area and the Toccoa Stevens County Humane Shelter. Noticed Moonshine around their property recently. Turned out they found out through a microchip that Moonshine had been missing from its owner for more than 100 days. But thanks to that microchip, they were able to help reunite Moonshine with his family. Shelter says those microchips come in handy. They're not too expensive. And if your pet, whether it be a cat or dog or anything else, gets loose, they're a great help in reuniting pets with their families.
1: With high pressure moving back in, it looks like we're done with the rain for a while. We will have some lingering cloud cover overnight, and we're in the upper 60s on the low. Mix of sun and clouds coming up on Sunday after some morning fog clears out and pretty warm. We'll hit about 90. A few clouds on Sunday night, low 90s and sunny Monday. I'm meteorologist Steve Hamilton with more uplifting and encouraging music next on His Radio 89.3.
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3: What's the last concert you've been to? It could be a way to talk to your kids about worship.
4: 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A fan's eyes are fixed on their celebrity's movements. Fans yell for more after the band leaves the stage. And fans don't hesitate to raise their hands in the air. They clap, cheer, cry, and dance. And true diehard fans lose their voices because they've sung every word to every song at the top of their lungs. This is a great framework for discussing worship with your children. Talk to them about the idea of being shameless in their celebration of God. If we can give all of that excitement and energy to a stranger on a stage, what can we give in praise to our perfect Father? Having fun at a concert is a great feeling. Having fun while you worship Jesus, even better. For more tips on how to raise your kids, go to danagresh.com.

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Really love that song from Jen Johnson, Cece Winans. Holy forever. Lord, we give you praise today. We give you the glory for all you're doing in our lives. Here's Sons of Sunday.

Stephen McWhitter, Come Jesus Come. Well, we need Jesus on the scene today in all of our lives. All of the world needs Jesus today. Sometimes they just don't recognize it yet, but we're trusting the Lord every day for His goodness in our lives. 1 Peter 5:10 says, "And the God of all grace, who called you to His eternal glory in Christ, after you have suffered a little while, will Himself restore you and make you strong, firm, and steadfast." Lord, make us strong today as we put our trust in You. Here's Red Rocks Worship, "Never Leave."

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The only AI in these songs is that they're absolutely inspired. 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Always His Radio Praise.

Vertical worship on His radio. Praise faithful now. We serve a faithful God. We are giving Him praise all across the Carolinas and Georgia. I'm Alan Henderson, your worship host. Thanks for joining me as we lift up the Lord. Here's Brian and Katie Turwalt

CeCe Winans, Worthy of It All on His Radio Praise. Hey, you can worship wherever you are. Very simple. 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Here's Michael W. Smith. It's all in Christ alone.

0: like you. 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We feel you moving, healing, directing. 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We love you so much, Jesus. Be glorified. Be magnified. From now until forever. In Jesus' name I pray. Amen. Amen.
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Charity Gale, I believe. Well, it sounds so simple, but sometimes believing, well, it's a big challenge, but we can ask the Lord to help us in our unbelief, and He will sustain us whatever we're going through. Thanks for joining me on His Radio Praise. I pray you're having a Jesus-filled day all across the Carolinas and Georgia.

can start your day with your head in the clouds. 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

Hillsong Worship. We're praising the King of Kings and the Lord of Lords. Don't forget this wonderful scripture verse you've heard a million times, but sometimes we don't put it into practice. Philippians 4:13. I can do all this through Him who gives me strength. The Lord is going to strengthen you today for whatever you're going through. Here's Ryan Kennedy. I love you, Lord.

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Lakewood Music Yahweh on His Radio Praise. Good Sunday morning. I'm Alan, your worship host. Thanks for joining me. Psalm 51:10, so encouraging. Create in me a pure heart, O God, and renew a steadfast spirit within me. Lord, we're trusting you today for everything we are going through. Here's David Funk and Jen Johnson.

His mercies are new morning by morning, and every moment between them is covered in God's grace and in the songs of His radio praise.

This song, Young and Free, Stand. We are standing on the Word of God and on all of His promises on your Sunday morning. I'm Alan Henderson, your worship host. Thanks for joining me. Here's Patrick Mayberry. Lead on, Good Shepherd.

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0: Passion, Beautiful Jesus on His Radio Praise. You know, we are all going through different seasons of life, but the Lord is with us every step of the way. Ecclesiastes 3:1 says there is a time for everything and a season for every activity under the heavens. Here's Jordan Colley, Headed My Way.
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Leanna Crawford there, that's Thank God on his radio. She and her hubby are introducing baby number one to the world in November. Here's Mercy Me.

0: Jamie McDonald on his radio. Hi, I'm Donna Cruz. Wow, I feel like all the air got let out of my balloon at once. I got brought down to earth really quickly. I was getting, you know, I'm feeling kind of puffed up because I was reading about what most people have in their junk drawer. And it said something like to like legally qualify as a real junk drawer, you absolutely have to have some of these items, like they're mandatory. And I'm thinking, we're so awesome. We're just amazing. We don't have a junk drawer. We don't. There's not one drawer that we pull out and it's full of these things. Rubber bands, a pad of sticky notes, an old tube of super glue, birthday candles. No, we don't. And as I started getting welled up with pride about that, I realized we don't have a junk drawer. We have a cabinet. The whole cabinet is full of these things. And some of the birthday candles, yeah, it was like bonus points if they're partially burned. They are. And I see your junk drawer. And to my junk cabinet, I add D batteries.
1: Sunny skies and hot today with highs around 90, a light northeast wind. Mostly clear tonight, lows in the lower 70s. Sunny and hot Monday, highs in the lower 90s, but it will feel like 100 degrees. Mostly clear Monday night, lows in the lower 70s. Sunny with highs around 95 Tuesday. I'm meteorologist Matthew Harding with more uplifting and encouraging music next on His Radio 89.3.
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Today is from Isaiah chapter 9, verse 2. The people who walk in darkness will see a great light. For those who live in a land of deep darkness, a light will

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0: We the Kingdom, Rescue Me on his radio. I'm Donna Cruz. If you have felt like somebody just flipped a switch and the floodlights came on, you're definitely not alone. It happens this time of year because summer's all like, oh, let's stay up late. Let's sleep in. We'll figure out dinner whenever. And then suddenly it's bedtimes, alarm clocks, practice, meetings, pack the lunches. Where are your shoes? Abby McDonald is a Christian author, speaker, and writer, and she writes a lot about faith, motherhood, anxiety, and she shared about what it was like to go back to work after being a stay-at-home mom for 14 years and realizing pretty quickly that the relaxed routine she loved just was not a part of her day-to-day anymore. And maybe you can relate to that too, like something in your life has definitely changed, but you're still trying to make the old routine fit in this new season. Psalm 16 says, Lord, you hold my future. And I think sometimes we all need that reminder because we have the tendency to think that we can figure out all of it right now. What's the new schedule? How's it going to work? What happens next? Maybe we don't need all of that yet. Maybe today it's just saying something like, okay, God, what do I need to do next? What's my next step? Not the next 10 things, just what's next?
1: Sunny skies and hot today with highs around 90, a light northeast wind. Mostly clear tonight, lows in the lower 70s. Sunny and hot Monday, highs in the lower 90s, but it will feel like 100 degrees. Mostly clear Monday night, lows in the lower 70s. Sunny with highs around 95 Tuesday. I'm meteorologist Matthew Harding with more uplifting and encouraging music next on His Radio 89.3.
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0: perfectly.
1: Micah Tyler on his radio. I'm Donna Cruz. Maybe it's been a while since you've started a new job, but there is something about starting something new. I think especially for our kids right now, a new school year, a new group of friends they're going to be hanging around. It makes us wonder a lot about who is going to be influencing our kids. What are they hearing? What are they starting to believe? In the Bible, Jude talks about being careful about the voices we allow to influence us. And this is not just for our kids. I think that there's a lot of merit for our adult lives here too. Before he tells us to go rescue or correct anybody else, he says, keep yourselves in the love of God. And there's order in that. Generations down the line, we get put on your own oxygen mask before you try to take care of someone else. Because maybe one of the best ways we can teach our kids to guard their hearts is by letting them watch us guard ours. And we can't be there with them every step of the way to remind them to ask the question, does that actually line up with what you know about God? But as they walk into new classrooms and make new friendships, and as we're walking into our own new places, maybe the lesson isn't just be careful who you listen to. Maybe it's letting our kids see what it looks like for us to stay close enough to God that we recognize when something doesn't sound like Him.
2: Sunny skies and hot today with highs around 90, a light northeast wind. Mostly clear tonight, lows in the lower 70s. Sunny and hot Monday, highs in the lower 90s, but it will feel like 100 degrees. Mostly clear Monday night, lows in the lower 70s. Sunny with highs around 95 Tuesday. I'm meteorologist Matthew Harding with more uplifting and encouraging music next on His Radio 89.3.
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I know college football started, but my team doesn't start until next weekend. So this is the final weekend my wife has any time for me to do a honey-do list, because next weekend it's in front of the TV. Here's Chandler Moore on his radio.

If your house is chaotic and messy in the morning now that school is back in session, just remember, these are the days you're going to miss sooner or later. It's His Radio. I'm Joe. Yeah, I'm trying to remind myself of that, but God has a way of turning those stressful moments into sweet memories down the road. So if your house feels like a NASCAR pit crew in the morning, try to take a breath, maybe even smile, because one day you're going to wish you heard, "Mom, Dad, where's my shoes? Where's my backpack?"

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I ask a lot of questions because I want to know a lot of stuff. It's His Radio. I'm Joe. 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

0: Well, Monday nights, they might feel like a drag for some people, but for me, it's volleyball night. It's His Radio. I'm Joe. I've been playing volleyball since high school. It's one of my favorite things to do. It's a good exercise, obviously, but it's also about all the friendships and the laughter with the team. Yeah, we all need those outlets, places that fill us up instead of drain us. Because God wired us for community. And when I'm on that volleyball court, I'm reminded that joy is found in both the little things and the people that God puts in our lives.
1: Sunny skies and hot today with highs around 90, a light northeast wind. Mostly clear tonight, lows in the lower 70s. Sunny and hot Monday, highs in the lower 90s, but it will feel like 100 degrees. Mostly clear Monday night, lows in the lower 70s. Sunny with highs around 95 Tuesday. I'm meteorologist Matthew Harding with more uplifting and encouraging music next on His Radio 89.3.
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1: I'm finding that a lot of the times our happiness is based on how things are going, but the joy of the Lord, it should not be contingent on what's going on around us. I'm Joe. 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The peace Christ offers has nothing to do with circumstances. 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It's the presence of Christ.

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0: On the days you're struggling to believe it, on the nights you're falling all to pieces, you can bring your lonely heart to Jesus. What if I told you that I believe it?
1: For King and Country's brand new one, What If I Told You, here on His Radio. I'm Joe. We'd love to know your thoughts. Do you love that song from For King and Country? You want us to play it more? Let us know. 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

0: You know, sometimes God gives you exactly what you need, exactly at the right moment. It's His Radio. I'm Joe. My daughter is at a huge university, and she told me that she's been struggling a little to find her people. She's meeting a whole lot of people, but finding your people takes time. But then last Sunday, she went to church, and the college ministry gave every college student a t-shirt. You know what it said? Seek the kingdom, find your people. Come on! Isn't that incredible? Here is my daughter wondering, where are my people? And God basically put the answer on a t-shirt. Seek Him first. The rest will come.
1: Sunny skies and hot today with highs around 90, a light northeast wind. Mostly clear tonight, lows in the lower 70s. Sunny and hot Monday, highs in the lower 90s, but it will feel like 100 degrees. Mostly clear Monday night, lows in the lower 70s. Sunny with highs around 95 Tuesday. I'm meteorologist Matthew Harding with more uplifting and encouraging music next on His Radio 89.3.
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Well, it certainly doesn't feel like fall here in the Carolinas and Georgia, but it is looking like it. It's His Radio. I'm Joe. The meteorological fall, I can't say that word, but that begins on Tuesday. The astronomical fall, that doesn't start until September 22nd, but you'd never know it by looking at stores all across the country. Pumpkin spice is everywhere, and so is fall decor.

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I'm Joe. 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

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It's Josh Baldwin on his radio. He's coming in concert to Greenville, South Carolina this fall. There's also so many other great concerts coming. 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

0: If the phrase, don't give up, doesn't quite give you the strength you need, remember this.
1: 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And he's got more than enough strength to pull you through. 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

0: It's funny, the little things you notice when your kids go off to college. It's His Radio. I'm Joe. My daughter used to always park in the same spot in our driveway. And then I'd mow the lawn and there would always be this little patch of grass next to her car that I wouldn't cut because I didn't want to get the mower too close and scratch her car. Well, now that she's at college, the car isn't there. And for the first time, that little patch of grass is perfectly cut. I stood there looking at it and I thought, I don't think I like this. Give me the long grass back. I'd rather have the car in the driveway.
1: Sunny skies and hot today with highs around 90, a light northeast wind. Mostly clear tonight, lows in the lower 70s. Sunny and hot Monday, highs in the lower 90s, but it will feel like 100 degrees. Mostly clear Monday night, lows in the lower 70s. Sunny with highs around 95 Tuesday. I'm meteorologist Matthew Harding with more uplifting and encouraging music next on His Radio 89.3.
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4: 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That's why we exist, to make sure more people are prepared to act swiftly and courageously because it will save lives.
0: So Connor, in what ways does Heart Huddle provide for our local community?
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I'm Joe. You know, you may never know how much your smile or one simple act of kindness means to someone today, so give it freely.

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0: 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And nothing is a surprise to Him.
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I've got a challenge for you today, and it's a pretty easy one. It's His Radio. I'm Joe. I saw a stat that said moms are much more likely to say I love you to their kids every single day than they are to say it to their spouse. And I thought, why is that? We say it to our kids without even thinking about it, but sometimes the person we're doing life with every single day doesn't hear it nearly enough. So here's the challenge. Even out those numbers today. Tell your kids you love them, absolutely, but then find your spouse, look them in the eye, and make sure they hear it too. Three little words. Takes 2 seconds, but they still

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2: 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Jesus, take the wheel. Only way I'm getting to the other side.

0: now.
1: Just 2 minutes and 15 seconds. That's all I'm asking. It's His Radio. I'm Joe. Do you have just 2 minutes and 15 seconds that you can stop what you're doing and listen to the words of this next song? Put everything aside. See if God doesn't speak to you through the words of this song.

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1: So I've always had this rule with texting. If I'm talking to someone in person, I'm not going to stop the conversation to answer a text. It'll still be there when I'm done. Well, that rule has changed. It's His Radio. I'm Joe. Now that my daughter is away at college, she's not coming home every night to tell me about her day. So if she starts texting me, I'm stopping what I'm doing and I'm having that conversation while I can, because those little texts, it's kind of my version of sitting with her on the couch at the end of the day. So if you hear me play 3 or 4 songs in a row without saying anything, there's a decent chance it's because my daughter just texted.
2: Mostly clear as we go through the night, but we could see some areas of fog toward daybreak. Lows around 70, a light southeast wind. Patchy morning fog gives way to mostly sunny skies Monday, highs in the mid-90s. Mostly clear in lower 70s Monday night. Sunny and hot Tuesday with highs in the mid-90s. It'll feel like 100 to 104 degrees. I'm meteorologist Matthew Harding with more uplifting and encouraging music next on His Radio 89.3.
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Don't let me face this loneliness alone. Making well with my soul. I need a peace that only heaven knows.

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I'm Joe. Look, we don't take it for granted. We know you have many choices of things to listen to. So thanks for choosing to listen to His Radio.

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2: 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I've never seen a morning the sun forgot to rise. In every single detail, you're faithful every time.

0: tradition yet.
1: It's finally pumpkin spice season. It's Harold and His Radio. IHOP getting in on the action with pumpkin cheesecake pancake tacos. I'm not mad at it. I'm confused about what it is. A little pancake, a little taco, a little pumpkin spice. But it probably will be pretty good because it has something to do with pumpkins and pancakes.

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I am so thankful for God's grace in my life. Am I right? It's Harlan, His Radio. We are not perfect, and I have made a ton of mistakes in my life, but I know this. We can't go back and fix them, but we can commit each day to living better than the last. That's how I'm going to kick off this week, trying tomorrow to live better than I am today. Will you join me? Lord,

0: I know the Fun Patrol says just that. It's fun and we're out in the community, but it is so much more than that. It's Erlyn, his radio. This past week, one of my team leads had the opportunity to pray with two young ladies who came up to the booth and they were a little distraught, right? They saw his radio and they thought, maybe they can help me. And as they approached, she was able to pray with them, and by the end of it, multiple people were together on their knees lifting up praises and prayer in the middle of an event to God, because when the Holy Spirit hits, He's there, and it was incredible. 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
1: It's been a long year. It almost took me down. I saw

0: now.
1: Well, bless my son's heart, and you know exactly what that means. It's Harold and his radio. So he is 15 and a half. The boy drives, okay? He is making chicken nuggets the other night, and he puts them in the oven on a pan. Everything's going great. They come out. He's cooling them. Well, he forgot about them, okay? So maybe a half hour later, he decides he's ready to eat these nuggets that have just been sitting on the counter. So he heats them up in the microwave on the pan. As I look up, he is pulling the pan out of the microwave. I honestly don't know how we have a house or a microwave. Nothing happened. But I told him, I told you once and I'll tell you a million times, we can't put metal in the microwave. And he looked at me so seriously and he said, well, I thought it was aluminum, not metal. Does somebody want to tell him those are the same things? Because I really don't, I don't want to come home to my house being burnt down. I don't.
2: Mostly clear as we go through the night, but we could see some areas of fog toward daybreak. Lows around 70, a light southeast wind. Patchy morning fog gives way to mostly sunny skies Monday, highs in the mid-90s. Mostly clear in lower 70s Monday night. Sunny and hot Tuesday with highs in the mid-90s. It'll feel like 100 to 104 degrees. I'm meteorologist Matthew Harding with more uplifting and encouraging music next on His Radio 89.3.
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I'm Harilyn. It's His Radio. Hey, if you have something going on in your life tonight and you just need some prayer, you need somebody walking with you through this valley that you are in, I want you to know we have a God that loves you and a God that wants to hear from you. 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